Let's get the party started. See you at the bar, you was hardly talking. That's when I knew that your heart was scarring. Friends to lovers need a part to star in. Like, wait, babe, let me ask your pardon. This ain't Gucci, this is Prada, darling. If you want something, you can know.

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1: 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You're about to hear my new song, Opalite.
0: 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We love music.

0: 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It's The Weeknd. You're hearing my song.
1: 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Here we go.
2: 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A little louder. 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
0: This is Swim. I just wanna play. 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We love music.

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3: 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See you at the bar, you was hardly talking. That's when I knew that your heart was scarring. 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Like, wait, babe, let me ask your pardon.

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1: 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That's when I knew that your heart was scarring. Friends to lovers need a part to star in. 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